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I'm a mosquito, couldn't catch me, catch me. 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
1: Yeah.
0: Came about to know it, ain't see it. All that other shit dropping, you can keep it. You know, baby, make the bad bitch. Pop that, throw that up. Turn around like it's the freak, nigga.
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0: Push me to the wall, get the pulling down my drawers. Hands up in the M, playing defense.
1: Yeah.
0: A couple years straight, nigga. Thought that was it. Ain't no fool. Wait, no, I brought back a hit. I had took her with me. We both spent a little time. She got hers, I got mine. Then I brought back his boot. If you nigga blame me, I brought back a chain and some money, a purse. I just brought back some dude. Cut a hoe off, I won't feel in it.
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3: 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Man Cave Monday. Yeah, enjoy your weekend. 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Get your questions ready.

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Cross tracks my hood, how you talk that. 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
13: Kudoski. You know what I'm saying? You got Wham, you got Billy in this. You know what I'm saying?
14: We the best music. While they watching us win. Another anthem upon the
13: biggest you can get. You dig what I'm saying?
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0: 19. 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
1: Nah, for real.
0: Yeah, right. 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

them AMG 63s. 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

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Yeah. 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

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He got me sprung.com. 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
0: Came about to know it, ain't see it. All that other shit dropping, you can keep it. You know, baby, make the bad bitch. Pop that, throw that up. Turn around like it's the freak, nigga.
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0: Push me to the wall, get the pulling down my drawers. 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
1: Yeah.
0: A couple years straight, nigga. Thought that was it. Ain't no fool. Wait, no, I brought back a hit. I had took her with me. We both spent a little time. She got hers, I got mine. Then I brought back his beauty. If nigga blame me, I brought back a chain and some money, a purse. I just brought back some dude. Cut a hoe off, I won't feeling it.
1: Yep.
0: Take him back over, like, give me
1: this.
0: Let's
1: do it.
0: Yeah. She got the
2: word in her hand.
0: Uh-huh. She make a bounce on the dude. Let's do it.
1: Let's do it.
0: I got a Glock in my pants.
1: What I do,
0: I pull it out, let it hit. She gon'.

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0: 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Make the ghetto women put their hands on their knees. Make the ghetto women put their hands on their knees. I don't know how to dance but can lean and make the ghetto women put their hands on their knees. Make the ghetto women put their hands on their knees. Make the ghetto women put their hands on their knees. Come say something. Come say something. Come say something.
1: That's my baby.
0: Come say something. Come say something. Come say something. Come say something. 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

0: 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Like, he get behind and he like, I just keep on doing that dance.
1: Oh my God, Josh, can I try on your glasses?

0: She gone.
1: Take me through that.
0: Where we going then?
1: Take me through that. Take me through that.
0: Out of here. We gone.
1: Take me through that. Take me through that.

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1: Take
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1: Where we going?
0: Take me through there, take me through there.
1: Where we going, twin?
0: Take me through there, take me through there.
1: Where we going then?
0: Take me through there, take me through there.
1: Ooh, we gone.
0: Take me through there, take me through there.
2: Take her through there, huh? Bust her down, just like the watch.
3: Just like the watch.
2: On Tuesday, then get off right up spot.
4: She gotta go.
2: She a butt in them, they ain't even having a lie. She don't know what she doing. This is giving it out.
4: What the hell?
2: Girl, that a wham in a circle. Even if a little make a jump like.

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0: Take me through that, take me through that. Take me through that.
1: Take me through that.
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0: Calling all the girl dads in Columbus. Don't forget about our daddy-daughter day party.
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He be in heels, we can go bottle for bottle in this junk. 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Mind these girls can't keep it peace. I ain't stressing on you, you ain't stressing on me. Boy, I don't wanna push you on a leash. You a dog, I'm a dog, we can keep it in the streets. I ain't in your

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2: 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Man Cave Monday. Yeah, enjoy your weekend. 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Monday morning right here on the Morning Hustle. 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
1: Let's go.

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6: 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It's Robin Thicke. Alongside Mr. Lover.

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0: 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And speaking of royal, even a special princess juice bar. 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
3: 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That's when I knew that your heart was scarring. 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

0: TikTok, IG, X, Threads, and all that. Yep, we there too, at Power Columbus. 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
1: Broski, you know what I'm saying? You got Wham, you got Billy in this, you know what I'm saying?
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0: why you sit on my
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0: You see that? 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
1: You know what I'm saying? 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
0: That thing to your bend it on down, put your face on
1: yeah.
0: the floor.
1: Me like that. You know what I'm saying?
0: High freak with the word.
1: Let's go.

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1: 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So we've been around a while.
2: Gotcha. Yes, I can dig it. So talk about the Woman of Excellence program and the events and the celebration of Black excellence and the power of she.
1: Times Media launched the Women of Excellence program now 20 years as a part of the Real Times Media umbrella activities. And that started in Detroit, then it moved to Chicago, and then they moved it to Pittsburgh. So overall, the program that celebrates women of excellence and the power of she has been operationally this year for 20 years in those markets overall. So, and we recognize in each one of those events, 50 Black women in each market, and all of these activities basically occur every year. Mm-hmm. So we've done it in Detroit and in Chicago now 20 plus years, and we recognize phenomenal Black women who are nominated, suggested by individuals in their communities, and then there's an advisory team that evaluates and make the selection of those 50 women that will be recognized each year. So the numbers are phenomenal in those markets where we've been now 20 plus years.
2: Now, Dr. Womack, give us the details about the event. When is it? Where is it? How can people get individual tickets? Or maybe corporations are listening. They want to reserve a table. Like, talk about all the details. When is the event?
1: The event is on Friday, the 29th of May. It's going to be at the Eastern Hilton Hotel. So we got the whole ballroom, all the space lined up. It's going to start in the afternoon about 5:30. We received 178 nominations.
2: Wow.
1: So that means that the committee and the team had to go through and read those nominations and suggested women and make the selection of 50 women. This year, because it's our inaugural year, we're really doing 55 women, because we're giving some special honors to a select number of 5 women at different levels of their accomplishments and their involvement within the community. So that's it. It's going to be Friday, May 29th at the Hilton Eastern. We're opening the doors by 5:30. There will be a private dinner just for the women alone. So husbands can come, but they can't go to the women's dinner. And then after the women have had dinner and the men who are there and other guests who are not honorees eat, then the women will be escorted into the main ballroom where they will be seated at three queens tables. So they'll have their own signature spaces to be seated, and then we'll be recognized and running the program, and plan to be out of there probably about 8:30.
2: Nice, that's amazing.
1: People are excited about it. So I'm so glad to be able to get on your show, so that you can pass the word to your network that it's really going to be a phenomenal event. We are bringing in some high school and college young ladies who are going to be there so they can get involved and exposed to the phenomenal women that are being recognized. And Anthony, you'll know many of those names if you haven't seen the list.
2: Okay. Well, where can people register and get tickets? Where can they purchase tickets right now?

0: 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We're really excited about this happening, and we look forward to a great event.
1: Excellent. The celebration of Black excellence and the power of she, May 29th, the Hilton at East End. I love it. Dr. Womack, I appreciate you sharing this information here on Eye in the Community. You take care, sir.
0: All right. Thank you very much.
1: Bye now.
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0: Psst. 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

0: Welcome to another episode of Eye on the Community. I'm your host, Sean Anthony. Joining me next is the director of All Pro Dad Chapters, Jason Hood. Welcome to Eye on the Community. How are you?
1: I'm great. How are you doing today?
0: I'm doing excellent, man. Excited to hear more about this All Pro Dad experience in Columbus on June 15th. Tell us, what can dads and kids expect for this event?
1: Yeah, it's going to be a lot of fun. It's a time for dads and kids to connect on that special field where their favorite players practice. So the Woody Hayes Athletic Center practice facility is going to be a really cool spot. It's going to be a lot of fun for dads and kids. They're going to make some memories. They're going to get to hear from some amazing legendary coaches like Coach Day, and Mr. Jim Tressel is going to be in the house as well. And so a lot of memories making that day.
0: Very cool, man. Why do you think this event, something like this, is so critical right now? And what do you hope that fathers, you know, will get out of this?
1: Yeah, for us, you know, we want dads to be reminded of how important their role is in their kids' lives. I mean, at the end of the day, you know, a lot of times we get stuck with some of the things like the discipline, right? And you know, the sports and stuff like that. That's stuff we all can relate to and we know how to do. But the value that a dad adds just by being present in a lot of different situations is tremendous for kids. It helps them be more confident, more emotionally regulated. And so we want dads to leave the event and go home understanding how important their role as a father is in their child's lives.
0: That's absolutely important. How is it that All Pro Dad Experience, how is it designed to meet dads where they are and remove any hesitation about attending this event?
1: Well, the biggest part is like, it's not just sitting around and talking about, you know, how we're feeling about things. It's about getting up, being active, having fun. And that's really, you know, a lot of dads just they hesitate when it starts to get, you know, a little bit uncomfortable with like, hey, I want to share how I feel about this or like that. But if you get them up and moving and having fun and creating those memories together, it kind of breaks down those walls. And we want dads to understand, we want to meet them where they are and provide them with the things that they need to help them be the best dads that they can be. And part of that is getting up, moving, having fun with their kids.
0: Now, you mentioned getting up and moving around. Can you walk us through some of the specific activities and experiences fathers and kids are going to experience?
1: Yeah, so we have a lot of different types of events that the dads are going to be a part of with their kids. There's some designed just for fun, and there's some that are more intentional, giving them time to make plans with their kids. So, for instance, the dad zone's always a crowd favorite. We call it our victory station. It's where the dads and the kids can do just some practical football drills, some passing drills, some tackling drills. Kids can square off with their dads in a flag football, see if they can grab their dad's flag or see if the dad can grab their flag. And some speed and agility type stuff. We want to make sure the dads understand you're not 20 anymore. I'm talking to myself, if you know what I'm saying. Try not to pull something, but having lots of fun with their kids. And then there's stations like the vow station where they can sit down, they can talk about the things that they enjoy doing together and make plans to do those again in the future, to be intentional about spending time together. There's intentionality around reading together, doing all these things that ultimately at the end of the day, kids just want time with their dad. And so it helps them think ahead a little bit and plan for future fun things that they can do together.
0: I like that. The easiest way for me to win in flag football is like, hey, come here, bring me your flag.
1: That's right. That's right. That's right. They're so little, man.
0: I'm not chasing that. Come here, bring me that flag. I won.
1: Yeah.
0: Nah, just kidding, man. But what's driven you personally, you know, to champion an event like this?
1: Yeah, so you know, personally, my parents kind of split when I was really little. So I spent a lot of time with my mom, and always had this hankering to go live with my dad. And so I did that at one point. And you know, he'd never had a kid in his house before. And my dad, you know, he struggled with some things, and you know, we got through it together. And he's an amazing father. But I always took that opportunity as like, I want to be I just want to be the best dad I can be. So watching dads and kids engage with each other and interact and watching the smiles on the kids' faces just reminds me of the father that I want to be. And it's just so cool to see dads. You can see walls breaking down. You can see generational curses going away with when they're spending time together. It's really incredible when you watch these dads and these kids and watch these kids' faces just light up because they're getting one-on-one attention from their dad.
0: Yeah. What would you tell a dad who's listening to this right now and they're kind of on a fence about attending this event? What would you say to them?
1: I would say, don't be afraid. Like dads think, sometimes we think we stop ourselves because we think, what we have to say or our presence isn't good enough, but it is. Like one of the things we say at All Pro Dad is presence over perfection. You don't have to be the best dad in the world. You don't have to drop nuggets of knowledge and wisdom constantly on your kids. Your kids just want to spend time with you. Mm-hmm. They just want your attention. And so if you can come to an event like this, put your phone away and just focus on them, it might feel a little awkward, but the more you do it, the easier it gets. And you'll find that they'll respond just because you're paying attention. And you'll get that emotional feeling that you're looking for and that connection that you're looking for with your kids just by being present.
0: I love that, man. What other All Pro Dad resources can dads engage with outside of the All Pro Dad experience, and how can they access them as well?
1: Yeah, there's a few other different ways. There's the All Pro Dad Play of the Day email, where dads can get, you know, just a 60 second quick read every single day, 5 days a week, that helps you be a better dad. There's the All Pro Dad podcast, that they can listen to. It's a group of dads that don't have it all together and that aren't pretending to. They're just talking about the things that they struggle with and the things that they want to be better about. They drop some stats and things like that throughout the podcast, so you can learn about being better dads. And then my personal favorite, because this is what I oversee nationwide. We have over 1,600. All Pro Dad chapters that are in schools. So where dads get together once a month with their kids and they tell their kids why they're proud of them. They walk through a character value together. So something like patience or thankfulness or something like that. Dads and kids get to talk about those things. And then they get to do a fun activity together at school. And so we have over 250,000 dads and kids engaging in All Pro Dad chapters all over the nation in 40 different states. We have 32, I think, in Ohio. And our goal is to get to add 50 more chapters this coming year. And so if you're out there listening and you got a kid that's in elementary, middle, or high school, we have a program for you, and we would love for you to get involved with your kids at school.
0: Excellent. Before I let you go, tell us again when, where, how can people get more information? Where is the event? When is it?
1: Yeah, it's at the Woody Hayes Athletic Center, June 15th at 9 a.m.
0: Excellent. Jason Hood, the director of All Pro Dad Chapters, I appreciate you sharing this on Eye on the Community. You take care.
1: Thank you so much.
0: Bye now.
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0: Welcome to Eye on the Community. I'm your host, Sean Anthony. Joining me next to talk about their organization, their fundraising opportunities, is the co-owner of Flight Athletics, Shay Mock, also known as Coach Shay. Welcome to Eye on the Community. How are you?
4: I'm wonderful. Thank you for having me. I appreciate the opportunity to speak with you today.
0: It's a pleasure to have you, Shay. So let's talk about it. What is Flight Athletics? And also, what makes this program different?
4: Sure. Yeah. Flight Athletics is an all-star cheerleading and tumbling program. We service athletes age 3 to 18, but at the core, we're a youth development program. We're proudly a woman-owned business, a Black-owned business. It was started by four Black women. About 5 years ago. So we came in with the idea of to do everything intentionally, focus on access to people within the community, representation and excellence. And what makes us different is the fact that we're not just building athletes is probably the biggest thing. We're building confident and disciplined and empowered young leaders. So all of that encompassing Flight Athletics is what we do on a day-to-day basis.
0: I love that. Can we just take a moment, ladies and gentlemen, and applaud that? Not only is Black owned, but it is woman owned as well.
4: Absolutely.
0: We need more of that in Columbus and throughout our country. But let's talk a little bit more about the values and the life skills. You kind of alluded to it, but talk about how you're building into these athletes.
4: So yeah, we're a faith-based program. So our foundation goes beyond the sport. We're instilling discipline, accountability, teamwork, resilience, but also confidence and purpose. We pour into our athletes mentally, emotionally, spiritually, so that they understand who they are, not just what they can do, but it extends past that. We have to know where you started, how you got there. So, just instilling those core foundational things, into all of our athletes. And we believe that that can go from a very young age. So we start that at the age of 3 and take them all the way through. They graduate through high school. A lot of times we see it as they come back to us, whether it's coaching. We have a lot of returning athletes that come back and coach our athletes and instill those same exact values.
0: That's great. Now, I'm sure there's parents listening to this broadcast right now, and they're probably wondering, how can I get my child involved? What experience can parents expect when they join the Flight Athletics family?
4: So parents can expect a safe, structured, and supportive environment. I believe that all of our athletes are truly seen, and developed. So, we go with the, small but mighty, kind of aspect there. So we know every single one of our kids that walk through the door, their likes, dislikes, what they need to be, what they need to have worked on, even down to our parents. We pride ourselves in a strong communication and intentional coaching and, just kind of like a true family atmosphere. From day one, our families feel welcome when they walk into the gym. They feel supported and connected to something that's just bigger than their athletes, being on a team.
0: Now, where are you guys located?
4: We are located at 39 South Yearling Road in Suite B. So right at the corner of Broad and Yearling.
0: Okay. East side area. Excellent. Now, talk about this RISE theme. I see a lot on social media. What does the RISE theme mean?
4: So this year, like I mentioned before, we're going into season 5. So it's a big year for us. So it just kind of represents elevation in every area. So whether it's skill, mindset, discipline, impact, pushing past our limits and kind of stepping into the next level. Our athletes, for them, it's more so geared toward growth. For the families, it's being a part of something that's evolving and growing. And doing something different. And for just the organization as a whole, it's expanding our reach and impact into the community.
0: That's good. Now talk to the family members out there listening who feel their child isn't experienced enough. What would you say to them?
4: I think that's probably one of the biggest misconceptions. You don't need to be experienced to join Flight Athletics. Whether we have experienced athletes that are coming in just looking for a new cheer home or not, we welcome all beginners and we specialize in development. So I actually love that when our athletes are coming in very raw, either very new to the sport or has a little bit of experience, whether they did Little League, or high school, junior high school. We specialize in development. So some of my strongest athletes right now have started with zero experience. If your child is willing to learn, we're willing to meet them where they are and kind of help them grow throughout the process.
0: Excellent. Now, the most important piece of the whole purpose of why we did this interview, talk about the fundraising aspect. How does fundraising and community support help make Flight Athletics accessible and impactful for families?
4: Absolutely. So fundraising and community support are super essential. It allows us to keep the sport accessible. Cheer can be expensive, especially competitive cheer, which our full season teams are competitive athletes. They travel. It covers finances for fees for competitions, scholarships, uniforms. And we don't want finances to be a barrier to make it not accessible to anybody that wants to participate. So even the smallest contributions make a huge difference. It allows more kids to participate, allows them to grow and be a part of something positive as well, and hopefully not break the bank on all of our parents or people within the community. So whether they have you have a small business and you want to contribute, please do so. We definitely love sponsorships, and we would love to work with the community in that aspect.
0: So how can people get in contact with you guys to help, you know, donate and support and sponsorships?
4: 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We do additional services, mutual services. Some of the things that we do is we partner and trade off services with other small business owners. So if you, for example, we have Zumba and fitness classes for all of our families. We partner with different people throughout the city, other small organizations to kind of trade off services that helps not only our business, but theirs.
0: Excellent. So what's your social media handle? Is it the same?
4: It is the same at Flight Athletics. And that can be on Instagram. We're on TikTok. We're on Facebook. We are everywhere. Find us, please.
0: Absolutely. Before we wrap up, Shay, Coach Shay, what's next? What's the next step for our listeners?
4: So right now we are doing early enrollment and regular enrollment for our full season teams and tumbling. So next step would just be visit us online or email me directly. And we go through clinics and evaluations and kind of like next step preparation for any athlete that wants to be involved in the flight program. So if you're looking to get your kid involved or support the mission, there's a place for you in the flight family. So we're looking forward to hearing from some of your listeners.
0: Excellent. Excellent. Thank you so much for sharing this. Do you have any last minute thoughts before we wrap up?
4: No, just please support. If you see us around, like all of our stuff on social media, share. If you know anyone that is looking to get their young ones invested and involved into youth sports, please let us know.
0: Excellent. The co-owner of Flight Athletics, Shay Mock, we appreciate you sharing this on Eye on the Community.
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Never been a boat or a lame-o. 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Hit her. 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Hit her. Yeah, we both outside. 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

I be in my section, he be in his. 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Strip club stunt, I'm a stunt hard. We can go dollar for dollar in this junk. He missed the get it done. I'm Mrs. One of One. Fall in love every time we link. He got me sprung.com. Mind these girls can't keep it peace. 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I ain't in your bitch and you ain't in mine. Yeah, we both outside. That's my

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1: Yeah. What's up? This is Drake.
2: 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This is Lil Baby.
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1: Ladies, the morning you've been waiting for. Man Cave Monday. Yeah, enjoy your weekend. But if you got a question you always wanted to ask a man and you never could, we got you. Monday morning right here on The Morning Hustle. Get your questions ready.

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0: South Hamilton to Hilltop, and even in Westerville. 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We power.
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I'm

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0: GX Threads and all that. Yep, we there too at Power Columbus. 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

But yes, I'm still hitting this dance every time. It Depends remix, C Breezy, Bryson Tiller, and Usher Baby on Power 107.5. The Boss Bay Breeze clocking in, taking over your Sunday fun day. Good morning. Happy Sunday. It's a lot to get to, so let's just keep vibing for now. Right now it's Doja Cat, Agoura Hills on Power.

Let's get the party started. See you at the bar, you was hardly talking. That's when I knew that your heart was starring. Friends to lovers need a part to star in. Like, wait, babe, let me ask your pardon.

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1: 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It just feels good, you know? 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The Boss Bay Breeze in the building, clocking in. Good morning. Happy Sunday. You already know. Listen, if you headed to the house of the Lord, all right, please shoot some prayers up for me and mine. I appreciate and reciprocate. Amen. Thank you so much. Your favorite station has so much going on, not only this weekend, but all week long. Now, I hope you truly had yourself a time last night at Summer 614. I need to see the pictures. I need to see the recaps. I need to see the vibes. I need to see the fits. I need everything. You hear what I'm saying? Also, it is a winning weekend. We got Babyface Ray and 42 Doug coming to the city Tuesday. There's no time for breaks. You gotta stay ready. Plus details on the Daddy Daughter Day Party and the Kehlani Experience. We're hooking you up with tickets and some extra money to go see my girl Kehlani on her first world tour. Okay, get into it. I told y'all it's a lot, but you know I got you covered, so lock in with me. I am here till 1. Do not go anywhere because I'm just getting started, baby. It's Power.
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J-Don, Usher, and Paradise. It's Power 107.5. The Buzz, Babe Reeves in the building, and the party with a purpose is back. Join the OG Ricky Smiley and his crew on the One Voyage 2026 and have yourself a time. It's setting sail out of Miami this October.

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0: down with another banger. Y'all better stop hating on that man. Obvious right here on Power 107.5. Columbus is number one for hip-hop and R&B and home of that morning hustle. We are inside your 107 days of summer, powered by people, places, and dreams. The Boss Bae Breeze in the building, and I need all my girl dads, you, sir, and you in the back. Yeah, you. Come to the front. I have an amazing opportunity for you to make some dope memories with your daughter or daughters, because I know some of you girl dads be back to back to back with it. You know what I'm saying? Saturday, June 6th. This Saturday, June 6th, we are celebrating the girls and their amazing fathers with the Daddy Daughter Day Party. This Princess Edition party you cannot miss. We are taking over the King Arts Complex this Saturday from 1 to 4 p.m. An amazing opportunity for dads and their beautiful daughters to get in some good vibes and good memories right before Father's Day. You know what I'm saying? Hosted by two of my favorite girl dads, Ladies Love Lonnie and DJ Mr. King. This is going to be a time, and I cannot wait to see all of you get dressed up and do your big one. You know, don't fumble on this opportunity. And we got tickets right now. $10.75 for a pair, $5 extra for additional daughters that you have coming as well, okay? So very cost efficient. I don't want to hear no excuses. The Daddy Daughter Day Party going down this weekend, and we better see you there, period.
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I be in my section, he be in his. We can go bottle for bottle in this joint. Strip club stunt, I'm a stunt hard. We can go dollar for dollar in this joint. He Mr. Get It Done, I'm Mrs. One of One. Fall in love every time we link. He got me sprung.com. 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

0: 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Don't forget about our daddy-daughter day party.
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Cardi B and Kehlani on Power 107.5. 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Yeah, the One Voyage 2026 is here. You can sail away with Ricky Smalley from Miami this October for the ultimate adults only experience. 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Uh-huh. I said it. 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

0: Baby Keem, Kendrick Lamar. That's good flirts right here on Power 107.5. Columbus is number one for hip hop and R&B and home of your morning hustle. The Boss Bay Breeze in the building, hanging out with you on your Sunday fun day. And I want to go ahead and jump into our Black Business shout out. You know I can't let the weekend go by without getting into it. We've got a full directory of Black owned businesses all throughout Central Ohio right now on our website. 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I need all my business owners to get to the website and add their businesses as well. 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

equipped with rear view mirrors, they dip as quick as they can. 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

0: secrets I know got you stressed. Will I take those to my death? Haven't decided just yet. Yeah. 40 was such a bang. All of my ops, they des. Please don't put me to the test. They tryna get back on the net. 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Yeah.
1: Drizzy Drake. Shebang. That brand new Iceman, okay? The boy dropped 3 albums. What are your thoughts? Because he's out here breaking records and doing his thing, surpassing Michael Jackson and all of that. So whatever the slander you may have for Drake, you're going to have to put that on the back burner, baby, because he's still winning. Okay? What they say, good press or bad press is good press because it's still allowing him to eat. And I'm not mad at it. All right? It's Power 107.5. Columbus is number one for hip-hop and R&B inside the 107 days of summer. Powered by people, places, and dreams. The Boss Babe Reese hanging out with you. And, baby, it is a winning weekend. Okay? There's so much going on in the city. You really have to stay locked in or you're going to miss out, all right? Babyface Ray and 42 Doug will be in the city on Tuesday, like Monday, Tuesday. Yes. You can grab tickets. They're on the For the Trenches tour. It is going down Tuesday at Kimba Live. Do you hear me? Let me say it one more time. Babyface Ray, 42 Doug, For the Trenches tour at Kimba Live. Tuesday. Yeah. You want these tickets? Get into it right now. Text the keyword Power Summer to 71007. Again, that's Power Summer to 71007. Your text messaging data rates may apply, but all weekend long, you have an opportunity to get hooked up with these tickets. Again, Tuesday is going down. Babyface Ray, 42 Doug, Kimba Live. It's up and it's stuck, baby. Period.
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0: on TZ. That's Body right here on Power 107.5. The Boss Baby, you take it out with you on your Sunday fun day, and let's just keep the party going. 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

0: French Montana and Max B mix in Miami. 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The Boss Bay Breeze vibing with you on your Sunday fun day. And there's so much going on, I gotta keep hitting you with it just in case you try to forget. You know what I'm saying? We are giving you the Kehlani experience, okay? The Kehlani World Tour is going down, and she's got a very special guest, Grammy Award winning Duran Bernard, who is from Cleveland, Ohio. And guess what? They're going to be in Cleveland August 14th at the Blossom Music Center. I need you to be in the building. This is going to go absolutely bananas. But listen, not only can you get the tickets, but we are hooking you up with $250 in spending cash also as well. Yeah, nobody is coming like your favorite station, so don't miss this opportunity. All we need is your opinion. Help us out right now. 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I'm smacking a microphone. 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Text that to 71007. Win these tickets to see Kehlani, Duran Bernard, and get the money. Yeah, the 107 days of summer is lit, baby.
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0: 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Don't forget about our daddy-daughter day party.
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we get so deep so fast. 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

0: Obvious right here on Power 107.5, Columbus's number one station for hip-hop and R&B, and home of your morning hustle. The Boss Bay Breeze in the building. Now, this is my last hour. That means I'm almost up out of here. So if you got anything you want to hear, anything you want to get out off your chest, any shout-outs, it's your birthday, tap in right now. Slide in my DM at Beauty is Breeze or hit us at Power Columbus. And if you got that Power app, then go ahead and tap that microphone and send it to the studio right now. Now, I need all my girl dads to make sure you plan on hitting the daddy-daughter day party, Princess Edition, this Saturday, okay? This is your chance to make lasting memories with your beautiful baby girls. It's going down this Saturday, June 6th, at the King Arts Complex. We are taking over from 1 to 4 p.m., and we need y'all in the building, period. It's not a party if y'all don't pull up. You know what I'm saying? A beautiful way for you to celebrate just before Father's Day. And I know some amazing girl dads. In fact, my brother Ladies Love Lonnie and DJ Mr. King will be hosting this event, and you need to be there. I cannot wait to see y'all cute and dressed up together. Oh, I'm thrilled that this is happening. Tickets are only $10.75 for a pair and an extra $5 for your additional kids. All right, grab them now at mycolumbuspower.com, and I cannot wait to see you celebrating your girls at the Daddy Daughter Day Party this Saturday.
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and Kehlani. Spirit 107.5. The Boss Bay Breeze hanging out with you on your Sunday fun day. Such a beautiful weekend. Thank God. Let's get into my jam. Leon Thomas. Mud on Power.

featuring Usher. That should have never right here on Power 107.5. Columbus is number one for hip-hop and R&B inside your 107 days of summer. Powered by people, places, and dreams. The Boss Babe Breeze in the building. I've been holding you down this morning on your Sunday Funday, but babe, that's it. That's all. I got to get up out of here so I can get outside and enjoy some of this beautiful weather that we are having. Okay, don't forget to stay tapped in with your favorite station. All weekend long, you got a chance to snag tickets to go see Babyface Ray and 42 Doug on Tuesday. Like, it's right around the corner. You know what I'm saying? And we are still hooking you up with the Kehlani Experience. There's so much going on all the time. Please just stay tapped in because you don't want to miss a minute, okay? Before I get up out of here, please remember that the only difference between a good day and a bad day is your attitude. Yes, it is on you whether you like it or not, as it should be. You know what I'm saying? So just make sure you always keep it cute. Don't let them folks see you sweat, and always choose to be happy and spread love and kindness, because life is too short and too crazy for anything else. I love you. Happy Sunday. Don't go anywhere. My girl, the Radio Vixen, up next.

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Top real sleek, big tip, big gun, old. Pick a girl up when we hunch, old. Strong, old. Hit her, making them play, stacking that pay. 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Hit her, 3-pointers on the chain. Fresh new J's, AMG, switch lanes, old. Never been a bow or a lame, old. Never switched up on the gang, old. Street cred good, always, old. Let me put this cook on your face, old. Hit her. I ain't in your beats and you ain't in mine, hit her. Yeah, we both outside. That's my type, but hit her. He be in heels, we can go bottle for bottle in this junk. Strip club stunt, I'm a stunt hard. We can go dollar for dollar in this junk. He missed the get it done. I'm Mrs. One of One. Fall in love every time we link. He got me sprung.com. Mind these girls can't keep it peace. I ain't stressing on you, you ain't stressing on me. Boy, I don't wanna push you on a leash. You a dog, I'm a dog, we can keep it in the street. I ain't in your beats and you ain't in mine. Yeah, we both outside. That's my time.

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That's Breezy Bryson and Usher with that It Depends remix on Power 107.5. You tapped into Columbus's number one for hip-hop and R&B. 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Your favorite baby Babs here. We inside a winning weekend. I got details on what you can win up next.

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0: artist, our power artist, Baby King. And Kendrick Lamar with Good Flirts on Power 107.5. You tapped into Columbus's number one station for hip-hop and R&B. And inside these 107 days of summer, we got a winning weekend for you. I'm going to tell you about what we got for you coming up next. But let's talk about that party with a purpose. I'm talking about that One Voyage Cruise 26. It's here. It's back. It's bigger and bolder and on a brand new ship. Go ahead and book your cabin today. Hosted by yours truly, OG Ricky Smiley. And we're setting sail from Miami to Bimini. Here goes some of the details. October 26th through November the 1st. Mark your calendar. All right. Artists performing, some of them. T.I., Rick Ross, and Key Sweat. That's just a few. Check the lineup and book your cabin. Again, head over to mycolumbuspower.com. We back inside these Sunday Funday vibes with your favorite baby babs in a minute. Mwah.
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Hey, it's an official winning weekend, and we got a Kalani experience for you. I'm talking about cash and tickets to see her on that Kalani World Tour. 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

Tell me who you're loyal to. Is it money, is it fame, is it weed, is it drink? 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

my friend. Know what I'm saying? 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Atlanta, tell you about my run, you know what I'm saying? Ask Pluto Bankers.

0: That's a new fire for you right there. Drake, Future, and Miley Santana. It's called Ran to Atlanta. And you heard it right here on Power 107.5. You tapped into these Sunday fun day vibes with your favorite baby, Babs. And it's an official For the Trenches winning weekend over here at Power. And we're kicking off these 107 days of summer the right way, baby. I got tickets for you to win to see Babyface Ray and 42 Doug live this Tuesday at the Kimba Live. And it's all up next. 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

0: Calling all the girl dads in Columbus. 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
1: 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The Princess Edition is going down June 6th at the King Arts Complex. 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

0: is going to be here August 23rd at the Kimba Live on that Do You Still Love Me tour. It's Ella Mai with Tyler on Power 107.5. You know who else going to be here? Donnie. June 9th. I got details on what's going up inside these 107 days.
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1: 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Yeah, I'm gonna stay around her.

0: Next in Miami, Rick Ross, French Montana, and your boy Max B. He said he just want to elevate pop bottles and celebrate, and that's what I'm talking about. Let's do that together on that One Voyage Cruise 26. We setting sail with our minks from Miami to Bimini, October 26th through November the 1st. Featuring your boy, your host, the one and only OG Ricky Smiley. We got some top performers. Rick Ross gonna be on that lineup. We also got T.I., Keith Sweat, and a whole slew of other dope top performances. Check it out. 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We going from Miami to Bimini, baby. I don't know if you heard me. 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Now turn this up. It's an official winning weekend over here. And my brother Nails got details on how you can win that Kalani experience. We back in a minute.
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1: This is Summer Walker.
2: 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This is Boss Man D-Lo.
0: Gorilla. We are Bauer.
3: I used to think about immature things. You know, like, do you love me? Do you want me? Are you gonna call me like you said you would? Is this really your real phone number?

0: They asking if your girl Cardi safe with the recent clapback from Latto on that single from her album drop. I know you heard that single. Quit playing. Send a voice note. Tell your favorite baby. Empower what you think inside that free One Tap app and become a PIP. And then you can see what's going up inside these 107 days of summer powered by PPD. That's People, Places, and Dreams. I know about Kalani, though. We got that ultimate Kalani experience. I'm talking about tickets to see her on that Kalani World Tour and $250 in cash. But let me take you all up and through there real quick. Come vibe with your favorite baby Babs inside these 107 days of summer. On power. Ah, turn me up.
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1: 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Take me through there.

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I got details coming up next on how you can see Babyface Ray and 42 Doug. But turn this up. We got details right now from my brother L3 and DJ Mr. King about that DDP. That's that daddy-daughter day party going up June 6th. If you a daddy, this one's for you.

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what's the rush? The night is young and we not drunk enough. You'll come around if I don't do too much. We had our downs, but we had way more ups. 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

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Yeah, it's a For the Trenches winner weekend. You get a chance to win tickets, a pair of them, to see Babyface Ray and 42 Doug this Tuesday at the Kimba Live and power hooking you up. So it's PPD. 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It's time to win, buddy. What you waiting on? Your girl got it. All right, text the word Power Summer. 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Text it to 71007. 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You heard me. What you waiting for? Come get these tickets. Don't be texting me, messaging me, calling me on that Facebook Messenger talking about how can I get some tickets to an event, baby. I just told you. You tapped in or not? Go ahead and win. 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

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I got tickets to see Babyface Ray and 42 Doug coming up

0: You can win them tickets to see Baby in 42. Tuesday, I'm going to be there. You're going to be there. Come see your favorite baby, Baby, on Power. We back in a minute. I'm going away.
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Hit her, 3-pointers on the chain. Fresh new J's, AMG, switch lane phone. 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

0: That's Gloria right there with Typa, a.k.a. Glow on Power 107.5. You tapped into Columbus's number one for hip-hop and R&B inside these 107 days of summer powered by people, places, and dreams. Babs, your favorite baby, the radio vixen, in here holding it up for you inside this Sunday fun day. Real quick and trending topics, did you see your boy Jay-Z, a.k.a. Jigga? He had a debut performance over at the Roots Picnic the other night. I'm going to just say it like this. I really was going ludicrous. I thought that was ludicrous. I didn't even know you could comb out wigs like that. Shout out to Jay. He had a few verses to say. You can check it out and tap in inside of that free One Tap app. Become a PIP. Get tickets, money, and more inside these 107 days. Now come through real quick. Turn me up with your favorite baby on power.
1: We got London on the

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0: 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Don't be hitting me up trying to ask me later on down the line. I ain't got them for you, baby. Power got it, though. Hey, coming up next, the rest of the Power fam. I'm about to get up about here and go enjoy the rest of my Sunday fun day. I hope you do, too. 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More of your requests up next.
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1: 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What's up? 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

0: But the Street's Nephew, Sir the Young Go, G is Word on the Street Sunday. And last night, it was an absolute movie at the Columbus Commons. We had Keisha Cole, Plies, the Ying Yang Twins, Next. Absolute movie, man. So big ups to all them legends for pulling up on us for Summer 614, the 9th annual. Shout out to Music and Therapy 614. And the 107 days of summer is going to continue to roll on this Tuesday with the For the Trenches tour. We got Babyface Ray and 42 Doug, and I'm trying to get you in the door. This is how you get in. Pull out your phone right now and text Power Summer to 71007. Again, that's Power Summer to 71007. We hook you up with these tickets all weekend long. It's going down once again at Kimball Live this Tuesday. We're blowing you up with free tickets all weekend long inside of 107 days of summer. 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It's power.
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0: 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Rick Ross, Rich Montana, Max B. They call that one Meeks in Miami. 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We got the Kalani World Tour hookup plus $250 in spending cash. And all you got to do is fake the music that we play right here on Power 107.5. 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The 71007, and you can see Kalani do her Thug Thizzle in Cleveland on October 4th at Blossom Music Center, man. 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

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Powered by people, places, and dreams. You're on tap with the streets that few, sir, the young OG. That's Baby King, Kendrick Lamar, Good Flirts, man. And listen up.

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Keisha Coe, if you still here and all the other legends, big ups to y'all for pulling up on us for Summer 614 yesterday. Hey, check this out. I got your next stop on the 107 days of summer to see Kalani and 250 in your pocket after Kalani herself. Coming up, word.

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0: 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The Street's nephew is feeling it. Sir the Young OG. Y'all like, yo. He feeling himself. I am feeling myself because I really love that record. 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

0: Ella Mae Teller, and she's coming to the city, but so is they. Babyface, Ray, and 42 Doug, and I got the ticket details coming up for you in moments. Right now with J-Dot, Usher, Paradise, that Lullaby Mega Remix. It's World on the Street Sunday.
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if you serve the young OG, that's a legend. Quizzy Brown with Obvious, man. Right off that Brown album, man. And look, I'm off of such a high from yesterday, man. Summer 614 was an absolute movie with Keisha Cole, Ying Yang Twins, Plies, Kiki Wyatt, Next. Like I said, if y'all still in the city and you tapped in with Columbus's number one for hip-hop and R&B, thank you. Thank you for the amazing show. Thank you for the house, as they say in pro wrestling. Well, check this out, man. I'm so much off of a high right now because of that event. I want to hook you up with the next event. The next stop on the 107 Days of Summer here at Power 107.5 is the For the Trenches Tour at Kimba Live this Tuesday. Starring Babyface Ray and 42 Doug. Yeah, it's the For the Trenches Tour winning weekend. And this is how you get qualified. Pull your phone out right now. Or hop off IG. Hop off whatever you want. And hop in your messages right now and text the term Power Summer to 71007. Again, text the term Power Summer to 71007. Because we're hooking you up all this weekend, man. Look, my time is almost done. And DJ Mr. King is going to hook you up with some more tickets, some more prizes, and all of that. But coming up, you said you want to hear a new Drake. I got that covered up for you. Don't go that way.

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1: Perfect way to end the broadcast right there. Random music, Drake, Shebang, off the Iceman album. 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Home of the morning hustle, you on tap with the Streets Nephew, Sir the Young Go, G, the original YN of the city. It is Word on the Street Sunday. And before I get up out of here, first and foremost, I want to shout out all the graduates of Class of 2026, special one in particular. Shout out my little cousin, my little nephew, Eric. So proud of you, dude, man. Proud of the whole Class of 2026, man. And listen, one thing I want to tell you, and like just all the youth in general, all the people that graduated over the last 10 years, because I've been talking to a lot of youth lately just about, like, you know, what their game plan is for the future, what they feel like about, you know, the current state of their life. Don't let social media influence how you feel about yourself and your journey, because I see so many people who let social media and they see some of their friends or some of their family members doing big things or doing super dope things or doing things at a faster rate than others, and they let that deter them or make them feel less. Here's the deal. Everybody moves at their own speed. Everybody moves at their own pace. Nobody's in competition with one another. And listen, understand, you're really young. You're in your 20s. You're in your late teens. Or even if you're in your early 30s, as long as you come up with a game plan as to what you want to do with your life and you try to make it happen, you're doing all right. You're doing all right. I love everybody that's tapped in. I see you next week. I'm going to bring you the word on the street, down with the king, in just moments on Power.

0: 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And early voting and absentee voting are going on right now.
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Yeah. Always been a little mathematician. 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I've been moving too fast. 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

0: 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Uh-huh. 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

Columbus. It's the big boss, Rick Ross. Minx in Miami featuring my brothers, French Montana, Max B. This Maybach Music. Power.

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It's Power 107.5. Columbus is number one for hip-hop and R&B. And, of course, we are inside 107 Days of Summer, powered by People, Places, and Dreams. Yours truly, DJ Mr. King, rocking out with you, man. And listen, you hear the voices a little raspy. I'm a little tired. I'm still recovering from that Summer 614 yesterday. Columbus Commons was so crazy, man. If you missed it yesterday, oh my God, when I tell you, man, the city came out and showed out. We definitely did the 1-2, man. Everybody on that

And yeah, we partying tonight. You already know the vibes. It's power. You've been waiting for Man Cave Monday. Yeah, enjoy your weekend. But if you got a question you always wanted to ask a man and you never could, we got you. Monday morning right here on The Morning Hustle. Get your questions ready.

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Jaden Usher, Paradise right there at that lullaby. It's Power 107.5. You're down with the King, DJ Mr. King. And listen, man, I got new Kehlani and Usher on deck and all the details about Jay-Z and his big performance last night at the Roots Picnic. It's Power. Nothing can stop.

0: Nothing can stop me. I'm all the way up. I'm all the way up.
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0: Love that record right there. Kehlani Usher right there. It's called Shoulda Never right here on Power 107.5. Columbus is number one for hip-hop and R&B inside 107 Days of Summer. 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It's your man, DJ Mr. King, holding you down. And listen, man, yesterday was so crazy. Yes, I already told you earlier about how wild Summer 614 was. But at another event way out in Philly, Roots Picnic, Jay-Z came out. And when I tell you, set the internet on fire, man. Came out, locks combed out, looking like Jay-Z Bone out there. I don't know who he thought he was, but Hov was out there on that stage. And he wasn't just performing his. He was out there making and taking them shots. Taking shots at everybody from Drake, Nicki Minaj, Kanye West, Dame Dash, and more, man. Hey, you know he gonna be doing them pop-up shows out of New York. We know, well, we don't know, but we suspect that an album is coming. I like this Hov right here. I like that. Everybody got to go get in the booth now. And not only that, man, the highlight of that night, last night, was watching him reunite the whole State Property right back in Philly. Beanie Siegel, Freeway, Oskino Sparks, Petey Crack, the Young Guns, all of them all back on that stage last night, man. So it was a beautiful, beautiful thing, man. Check it out. All the pictures, all the details, posted up right now at mycolumbuspower.com. All right? I got Chris Brown, Cardi B, and some of out Wale, all on deck. It's coming up in minutes. It's Power.
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